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Lotto Alaska is a fundraiser for a contracted nonprofit of mortal non-

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1: 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I'm Lou Brutus, and the show is dedicated this week to you who constantly deal with the fact that your favorite bands continue to announce giant tours which seemingly play every market in the United States except yours, proving again the struggle is real. 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Anyway, this week on the world-famous Hard Drive, my guest will include Theory of a Dead Man, Black Veil Brides, Ice Nine Kills, Atreyu, and Autumn Kings. We'll also get you plugged in with The Devil Wears Prada. We'll begin the musical proceedings with the Hard Drive double dose of Korn, who are currently just underway on a tour of South America. The new tune is from the game Diablo 4 Lord of Hatred, Reward the Scars. 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

0: Hard drive, double dose of corn, new school and old, got the life along with reward the scars. I'm Lou Brutus. Jeremy DePoister of The Devil Wears Prada joins me now to plug us into their new tune, Solo.
1: That song just came from kind of the idea of working so hard for so long. You know, we had kind of hit a bit of a rut in our career, and we're trying to revitalize things and reinvent ourselves a little bit, and coming out of the pandemic especially. And we kind of just kept hitting new milestones and milestones we had never really hit before. And you think those things are going to really make you feel alive and happy, and they feel good, you know, for 15, 20 minutes, but then you're just kind of back to reality. And so as we were writing this record, Flowers, I was just really coming to terms with like just a lot of like deep-seated trauma and feelings and things like that. And that song in particular is basically just about like your accomplishments never really make you feel as good as you want them to. And that in turn fixates on relationships, which do make you feel good.

0: The Pretty Reckless on the world famous Hard Drive. Looking forward to hosting them at Rockfest in July. Then again soon after with AC/DC. I'm the Sonic Warrior. Lou Brutus, Sleep Theory, and Eva Under Fire are on deck. Then I'm going to catch up with Andy Black of Black Veil Brides to discuss their brand new album, which dropped on Friday, Vindicate. Until then, drop me a line through the Hard Drive Radio socials, Facebook, Twitter, or Instagram, or better yet, send snail mail. A self-addressed stamped envelope will get you free guitar picks and stickers from the show. 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
6: J-Wail. I'm Cullen Moore of the band Sleep Theory with my close personal friend Lou Brutus on the world famous hard drive.

0: Eva Under Fire on the world famous hard drive featuring Maria Brink of In This Moment. Title track of the forthcoming new album, Villainous, which is going to drop on July 10. I'm Lou Brutus. Andy Biersack, Mr. Black of Black Veil Brides, joins me now. They just dropped their new album, Vindicate, this week. Andy explains now that it's not a concept record, per se.
1: This is not a concept record in the traditional sense or the way that we've done a lot of these kind of story-based records. This isn't a comic book story, but there is certainly a through line thematically, and it was kind of twofold for me. One was, I started looking at social and cultural discourse through the prism of the sort of my religious upbringing, right? I grew up Catholic, and there are things about anybody that grew up Catholic, especially of a certain time, there are things that you kind of almost laugh to yourself about and things that were very scary. Like, I remember, I've always brought up, when you're very young, you're told, at least I was in school, that the Sacred Heart would appear to you if you were a good Catholic. Now, I was an 8-year-old, just absolutely terrified that I was going to be in the shower and there would be a big disembodied, bleeding, on fire heart outside of the chair. So you kind of laugh about those things where you go, on one hand, you can understand the thought process of the more devout you are, the more these miracles will occur. But what if you're somebody who is maybe afraid of the miracle? And that, I saw that as a symbolism for the way in which we sort of deal with our cultural conversation. The more devout you are to a cause or an idealistic belief or a social idea set or a negative idea or whatever, the more the sort of you're likely to have this miracle appear to you. And that miracle is what I, for lack of a better term, is friendship, right? People are reaching out to others to have a friend.

0: featuring the incredibly talented, beautiful, and really funny Amy Lee, Evanescence on Hard Drive, their latest Who Will You Follow? I'm Lou Brutus. Three songs, Sega's on deck, featuring Tim Montana, Beartooth, and Shinedown. Then we talk the Scream franchise with Spencer from Ice Nine Kills. Right here on the world-famous Hard Drive, celebrating its 30th anniversary this year. Made loud to play loud.
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1: Got the world in my hands, never felt so alone.

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This is Brent from the band Shinedown saying congratulations and happy 30th anniversary to the incredible Hard Drive.

0: Hard Drive, three song seg for this week featuring Shinedown, Safe and Sound from their forthcoming new 8 album, which hits May 29th. Of course, they begin their new tour this coming week with my close personal friends in Green Bay, Wisconsin. I'm Lou Brutus. Spencer from Ice Nine Kills joins me now. Twisting the Knife featuring McKenna Grace, I think it's got to give you a really good feeling knowing what a huge fan you are of the horror genre.
1: Absolutely. And, you know, I go back to the original Scream. In my opinion, Marco Beltrami's score for the original Scream is one of the best scores I've ever heard, not just in a horror movie, just in general. The way he was able to dance around fear and tension and suspense with tragedy, especially in that opening scene with Drew Barrymore's character. It's just, it's a brilliant score, and so many good songs over the years have been on those soundtracks. Whisper to a Scream in the original. There's a cover of Don't Fear the Reaper, this acoustic cover in the first one. So it was a lot to hopefully live up to. And I think for us too, with movie soundtracks, and it doesn't always work out that everyone involved is a horror fan. You know, oftentimes music gets submitted to companies and it goes to a publisher or goes to a licensing company. And, you know, these songs are picked. For us, being not only a huge fan of horror, but such a big fan of Scream, it was incredible. You know, I sort of equate it to when we got the call to open for Metallica. You know, one of the bands that made me want to play music, made me want to be in a band. That's Metallica getting the call to be on their tour. That's like, you know, Scream for me is like the Metallica of the movies, something that I grew up on that informed my taste and my sensibilities and my love for horror. Asking to be a part of that, it's just, it's truly, truly surreal.

0: Ice Nine kills as you and I wrap hour one this week of the world famous hard drive. I'm the Sonic Warrior, Lou Brutus. Looking ahead to hour two, my guests are going to include Theory of a Dead Man, Atreyu, and Autumn Kings. We're also going to have music news in dirt on Greta Van Fleet, Motionless in White, and the Dead 7 Tour. Celebrating our 30th anniversary, this is the world famous hard drive.
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From ashes to new, drag me, as you and I get underway on hour two this week of the world-famous Hard Drive. I'm Lou Brutus. We now check into the topsy-turvy world of rock and roll gossip and news that we call dirt. A cryptic teaser this week from Greta Van Fleet sent fans into a frenzy, with some speculating about a possible split after a quiet couple of years and no live performances since the summer of 24. Meanwhile, guitarist Jake Kiska has been keeping busy co-founding a new band with Chris Turpin of Ida May, releasing a self-titled debut album last September. Greta Van Fleet recently broke their social media silence with a montage of past videos and live moments, their first post in nearly a year. It ends with the message, "Thanks for the wild ride," and is signed by Josh, Jake, Sam, and Daniel. Motionless in White has announced their new album,

decades. It was recorded between upstate New York and Los Angeles. The album features guest appearances from Skylar Grey, Dark Divine's Andy Martinez, and Corey Taylor of Slipknot. The album is set for release July 17 via Roadrunner. Meanwhile, Motionless and White are currently out on the road with Bring Me the Horizon and will later headline a North American run with Lorna Shore. Finally, a tour partnership over two decades in the making, Seven Dust and Theory of a Dead Man are teaming up for the Dead Seven Tour. The 36-date co-headline tour promises to be more than just another gig as it teams up two absolute legends in the world of hard rock. That's all the dirt that's fit to dish. Since we are talking the Dead Seven Tour, here is Seven Dust on Hard Drive.

0: from the newly released album One, that is Seven Dust on Hard Drive, Unbreakable. Hello, I'm Lou Brutus. Hot damn bonus! Two of my favorite bands have announced a tour together, one of them joining me right now. The groups are Theory of a Dead Man and Seven Dust. Tyler Connolly of Theory is here now. Tell me about any adventures you have had through the years with Seven Dust.
1: Seven Dust was one of the first bands we ever went and played with way back in like 2002. And I do remember we did this thing in Florida. It was called Guavaween. A couple crazy things happened, but I remember opening for Seven Dust and people were whipping, you know, when they have those beads for New Orleans. I mean, just getting showered with beads. And I remember them coming, going around my guitar neck, and I'm trying to get them off. But yeah, I remember that show too, like being on the tour bus, and then one of our crew guys brought someone on, and she was all, you know, in like a Halloween costume, but she had like a bullet hole painted on her head. And then she came to me and was like, "I know you." I'm like, "Oh yeah?" She's like, "You're a lawyer." I'm like, "That's right." She's like, "I hate lawyers." And she went crazy, and they had to drag her off the bus, and she wouldn't let go. She was holding on to the door, and then she ended up crawling up underneath the tour bus of the back tires, so we couldn't leave because she was laying under the tires. And we're like, all right, this is great. Great way to start the Theory of a Dead Man journey of touring. But I'll say that was our fan and not Seven Dust fan.

0: Hard drive music from Magnolia Park, Shallow, preceded by the new Theory of a Dead Man, Barricade, with many thanks to the band's Tyler Connolly for joining me as guest this week. I'm Lou Brutus. Two bands currently kicking ass on the road, Dayseeker and Bill Murray, are up next. Then we talk vocals with Brandon from Atreyu when Hard Drive returns. Until then, Hard Drive Radio on the socials, Facebook, Twitter, and Instagram, Rockstar Interviews, Music News and Concert Media, and No Politics.
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1: Hello, this is Rory of Dayseeker. 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

0: Bill Murray featuring A Day to Remember always let you down on Hard Drive. I'm Lou Brutus. Atreyu's Brandon Soller is here as my next guest. I really think All For You has an amazing vocal intro to it, and I'm curious how that came about.
1: It was funny. That actually came from the demo where it was like our producer just had the vocal like in the beginning of the track when we were making the demo. And when he went to play it one day and like he was like, yo, like what if the song actually starts? Because to us, it just started with the music. And he was like, there's something so powerful about like the performance of just that line. And it's so just like powerful. It's like, what if it just started with a vocal? And it just seemed cool and kind of interesting. You know what I mean? Just to kind of grab your attention from the first second, you know?
0: Now, did that song, did it come out of the box fairly well, or was there a lot of, let's punch it up, let's add more stuff?
1: It came out pretty well. I mean, the way that we made this album was very much like, we and our producer went to a couple different locations, the first of which was Tokyo, for like a week and just holed up in like an Airbnb and wrote songs. And then we did the same thing in off the coast of Washington, San Juan Island. But we brought our producer, kind of just like would write, do demos. And then really like finishing the album was more so just kind of getting final tracking. You know what I mean? I'd say a lot of these songs were 75-80% done. It was just getting sort of final tracking, building guitars and sort of building, you know, textures and stuff. But I mean, the Tokyo demo of All For You is pretty on the nose.

0: featuring the amazing vocal stylings of Mr. Brandon Soller, that is Atreyu, All For You, on the world-famous hard drive. On the Sonic Warrior, Lou Brutus, Architects are on deck, as well as Billy Morrison, featuring Sully Erna of Godsmack. 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

0: Billy Morrison featuring Soli Erna of Godsmack on Hard Drive, the tune Becoming. Both those gentlemen joining me as guests next week. That song also features another Bostonian, Nuno Betancourt of Extreme. Anyway, I'm Lou Brutus, joined now by Jake Diab of Autumn Kings. Jake, I am a self-proclaimed pack rat. I save everything. Do you keep stuff and have it stashed away?
1: I do, yeah. I've got it all stored somewhere in the dustbins over in my basement. But it's nice to take a look at that once in a while, you know, when I'm looking for that old guitar to try to use it. I'll bump into this paraphernalia or like, oh, there's that iPod that I never touch anymore. You know.
0: Yeah, yeah, and it like used that. To be the center of your life. You couldn't leave the house without that thing, you know?
1: There's a part of me that actually misses listening on an iPod, because now when you listen on Spotify or Apple or whatever it is, you've got a whole world of distractions right next to you on that same device that almost naturally your attention span isn't there the same way. So there's a part of me once in a while that wonders, you know, should I just bring back the old iPod and do it old school so that I can separate texts and social media and emails from just a beautiful listening experience that got me into this career.
0: Yeah, the good news is you've got everything in your hand. The bad news is you've got everything in your hand.
1: Such a double-edged sword, man. And the challenge is separating it and focusing on what matters.

0: Their latest tune, Gone, Gone, Gone, that is Autumn Kings on the world famous hard drive. Now then, what's in Lou's playlist for this week? Well, you and I are going to take a trip to the swamps of the South.
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9: What's in Lou's playlist?
0: Now then, what's in Lou's playlist this week on the world famous hard drive? It's some of the new stuff from Wage War, who recently dropped a 5-song EP. The tune was inspired by the swamps of their home state of Florida, and it's called Blindfold. Wage War on hard drive.

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Some will die in hot pursuit while sifting through my ashes. Some will fall in love with life and drink it from a fountain that is pouring like an avalanche coming down the mountain.

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The hooligan are coming. 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
0: 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Damn it! I mean, hey. Looks like it's time already to start another long block of non-stop rock. 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
0: That's GotJames.com. 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
3: Whatever. I went down to the beach and saw Kiki. 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And this chick comes up to me and she's all like, hey, aren't you that dude? 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

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Brand new rock. Oh, why is it special? Because we're the station that plays it. New Rock is K-Whale.

0: that thing, you can do anything. So people can see your thing, feel your thing, love your thing. 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
8: 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Everybody.
9: Everybody back to work. Let's just get it over with.
10: What is it?
11: Toe time.
12: You know what? Yeah. I gotta tell you, Apple. Apple is a hell of a company. Of a company. When you think about it, if other businesses, just about any other business, operated the way Apple operated, they would have been bankrupt. You wouldn't go there anymore. Like, let's say a restaurant. Let's say you go there all the time, and it's great. It's great, great, great, great. All of a sudden, the service starts slacking. The food starts coming out undercooked.
13: Yeah.
12: And you're like, what the hell's going on? And they're like, well, what are you going to do? What are you going to do, man? Everyone eats here. So if you don't eat here, you're going to have to go over there to Samsung restaurant and get their food. Who knows what that's going to be like? It'll get better. I tell you what, here's the thing. If you start ordering the new food, it'll get good again. Service will get good again. We'll be happy. You don't have to tip as much. Matter of fact, you order off the new menu, man. We'll give you a little handy. Before you leave, it's like, all right, you got me. I'm in it. I'm gonna do it. Car wash. All of a sudden, your car wash started sucking, and they're like, yeah, man, you know what? You got to get that new wash.
13: Mm-hmm.
12: You got to upgrade to the new wash. You get the new wash, and we'll give you a good car wash. Matter of fact, we'll throw in a little beach. You know, we'll one up it.
13: So, what are you saying?
12: Apple sucks, but I'm tied to it. You know what? I blame my wife.
13: You did hang on to the BlackBerry.
12: Dude, I had the BlackBerry. I liked the BlackBerry. I was cool with the BlackBerry.
13: Still have the BlackBerry?
12: Do I still have it?
13: No, do they?
12: Oh,
13: is there one?
12: I don't know. Then I then went to Samsung. Had the big-ass Samsung. Loved my Samsung. Loved it. I had no problem with my Samsungs. Things didn't get weird.
13: You went Android?
12: Is that what Samsung is? I don't know.
13: I think so.
12: I'm so anti-tech, bro. I really need to get with it because I'm pretty sure that's the future. My wife got mad because I was the only one that didn't have it. Me and my sister, Laura, God bless her heart. She is still holding on. She's still the weird colored text in this text streams, you know? I respect that about her. She just refuses to bow to pressure. Yeah, I did. I caved. Yeah. I caved. Yeah. And I'll be honest with you. It was pretty cool. I was like, I'm part of the cool kids.
13: I mean, iPhone's incredible.
12: Yeah. It's amazing when it's new.
13: Yeah. What number you got?
12: I don't know.
13: You don't
12: 14,
13: know?
12: 16?
13: Yeah, you got to upgrade.
12: See, you dick. That's what I'm saying. My phone for the last week has been just absolutely all over the map. Just weird as hell.
13: By design.
12: GPS taking me to the wrong address. It happened to me yesterday.
13: Wow.
12: I went to buy this thing off of social media. It was a guy was like 6 minutes away. So, give me your address. Copied, pasted, maps. Took me to the place across the street. The thing that was crazy is the place across the street it took me to was a business that uses the thing that I was buying. So I'm like, oh, this makes sense. They're selling me one of their older tools. So I knock on the door. Dogs are freaking out because the business was attached to the house. This lady barely opens the door. Can I help you?

0: text a guy, hey, man, I'm here at your house and you're not here. Immediately text, I don't see you. Uh-oh, we got a problem. So then I look across the street and I go, hey! Hey, Bob! Hey, I'll be right over. Yeah, took me to the wrong place.
1: Wrong spot.
0: Yeah, which is and now my Siri is goofed up.
1: Yeah.
0: It's the photos aren't loading right. It's on purpose. It's on purpose. Hey, Apple, I know you're listening to me right now. I know you're listening to me. You suck.
1: Well, the worst part is them changing up the chargers every
0: time. Oh, absolutely. And you know what's fun? All those wireless headphones that everyone was a rave. And everyone had to get the wireless headphones. You know they sell wires for them now? So you can attach them to your charger. And you can tie. It's like, are you kidding me right now? And people are buying it. People are like, oh, that's a good idea. It's a good idea, Apple. You made Bluetooth wireless headphones that now I can put wires on to attach them to my phone. Yeah, those are called wired headphones, you D-back. Sorry, you know what? It's the weather. It's the, hey.
1: Look at that.
0: I didn't even notice that. I see some sunshine. Obviously, it's coming from the north or the northeast because we can't see it. But there's some pretty blue sky out there.
1: Must be the east,
0: My buddy texted me on Friday. He's a regular listener. He's probably listening right now. What's up, brother? He's like, man, who pissed in your Wheaties? You're a little angry. And I didn't even notice it. Now I'm picking up on it. I apologize. I'm full of a little anger, and it's because of the weather. 100% the weather. Everything else in my life is perfect.
1: Mm-hmm.
0: I'm being a little bitch right now because I'm truly blessed. My family life is great. My business life is great. Everything is wonderful. I'm just pissed off at this weather.
1: Yeah.
0: To be honest with you, it's just lingering.
1: It is. Yeah, it is.
0: And it's the cold that's lingering.
1: Yep.
0: And yesterday, that, God, what was that? It poured buckets. I don't know how hard it rained
1: here.
0: Good Lord, it just kept raining and raining because I wanted to take Lori out on the boat because the lake finally, well, here's the thing. The ice in front of our house finally moved away because the wind. Then I went out there, it blew it all back. So it's shifting.
1: Yeah.
0: So I got that going on.
1: Well, I did I didn't do nothing, to be honest. My wife and my buddy's wife did a joint, they did the big Bayshore garage sale this weekend.
0: Oh, right.
1: Which is like L.A. 5 p.m. traffic.
0: Oh, yeah. It's a madhouse.
1: Things going on.
0: Oh, yeah.
1: So I helped them set up all their tents and tables at about 6 a.m. on Saturday morning. It was dumping.
0: Yeah.
1: Just pouring down rain.
0: Right.
1: And I said, I'm out of here. And they made a lot of freaking money.
0: Absolutely. Not
1: Came
0: a
1: back
0: big
1: to
0: deal.
1: Help a little bit later to tear it all down. And I was like, shoot, I should have hung around.
0: Should have sold some stuff.
1: Yeah.
0: Yeah. Last time I had a garage sales when I think we were leaving. And I had that. Mm-hmm. I think I told you I had this giant green tennis racket.
1: Yeah.
0: Massive green tennis racket.
1: Yep.
0: And like it was a piece of art.
1: Yes.
0: And I had it for sale. It was like $20.
1: Yeah.
0: Right? This lady comes and goes, hey. Said, hey, can I have that? I said, can you have the tennis racket? Why would I give you the tennis racket? Well, I didn't bring any money with me. Well, who goes to a garage sale without any money?
1: Right.
0: She goes, well, I did. Can I just have it? No.
1: Yeah.
0: Why? Well, because I'm selling it. Yeah, but I want it. And this is a real conversation. Like, I get that you want it. This is how it works in a capitalistic society.
1: Yeah.
0: I have stuff. I probably paid for that, probably more than $20. But now I'm selling because I don't want it anymore, and hopefully it'll go to someone that wants it. She goes, I do want it. I said, I understand that, but it's not free. She goes, why won't you just give it to me? I said, because I'm selling these things.
1: Yeah.
0: She goes, well, I'll come back in an hour. Will you give it to me then? I said, I will burn it before I'll give it to you.
1: Yeah.
0: She goes, are you serious? I said, absolutely. Yeah. Yes. No, I'm not.
1: Yeah, yeah.
0: You can't have that. If a little kid would have come up to me and said, Mister, I don't have any money. Of course. Different. Here you go. And he had handed it to that bitch. Fine. you know, that was bad marketing on your part, lady.
1: Right.
0: I was like,
1: should have sent the kids.
0: Yeah. So I went. I said, you got to do this, honey. I can't do this. I can't. I'm not. I used to have to deal with people because I was in retail forever. And I was in the bar business forever. Then I was like, you know what? When you're behind the DJ booth, you don't have to talk to them as much.
1: Yeah.
0: So that's when I jumped over and got out of bartending, got into that. Brilliant.
1: Yeah.
0: Yeah. And now it's cool. I'm talking to all of you, but I'm not really. I'm talking to him. But But and you guys are invited. You guys are in on the conversation.
1: Right. We right? can't hear you.
0: Right.
1: Unless you call us at 349-9691.
0: Yeah, you can. I know for a fact the phones work.
1: That's right.
0: Because we got a weirdo that called us early this morning. God bless your heart. And I'm going to dig that song up.

0: I promise I am. All right. I'm going to start the show off to kind of calm me down a little bit, because I'm hearing myself and I'm going, that's not good. I got to loosen up a little bit. And maybe this is adding to my angst that my new favorite band might not be a real band, because I still haven't found out. Now, the problem is I'm asking AI, and the AI is saying, absolutely, it's a real band. Here's the three dudes in this band. They're from England.
1: Yeah.
0: They're just recording right now. They're getting ready to go out on tour. Blah, blah, blah, blah, blah. It's like, well, why wouldn't AI protect itself, right?
1: I don't think AI can. I think it has to
0: disclose. It has to tell you the truth.
1: Yeah.
0: All right, so according to everything that I've heard and I've looked, this band is a real, it's a real band. It's three dudes from England, the Broken Radios. I was singing this song all weekend.
1: Good one.
0: She Never Stops for Anyone. There's only one radio show, I think, in the world playing this song right now.
1: Could be.
0: It's the Bob Rock Show on KOL.

0: Have a great
1: Monday,
0: mother.
1: God, I like that band.
2: It's good stuff.
1: Anyway, the broken radios. She never stops for anyone. AC, what's up, bro?
3: Hey, there's kind of a way of finding out if it's an AI band or not. If you have like a track splitter that you can split each track, AI hasn't really perfected that part yet, where parts of it you can tell that's kind of wonky and it sounds kind of weird. It's called the artifacts, I guess. And you can kind of tell if it's like fully AI or not.
1: Alan, I don't know if you know this. I don't know if you know this about me, but I couldn't find my potato peeler yesterday. So there's not a chance in hell I have a track splitter on me.
2: Track splitter.
1: Yeah.
2: Well,
3: because if you got Suno, it'll do the track splitter on that. I mean, you can ask for it.
1: I've done it before.
3: Matter of fact, I did it with Paradise Slaves. I did one for that Fever to Defeat. I split that track and kind of made my own little acoustic version of that. Because I was trying to find your guys' version of acoustic. I couldn't find it, so I kind of made my own, and I kind of put the tracks on that. So, I mean...
1: Alan,
3: yeah.
1: You're making this call more about you than about my band, so you're kind of pissing me off.
3: No.
1: Wait, hold on. So do you have this thing? Do you have a track splitter?
3: Yeah.
1: Okay.
3: So I got one on my phone.
1: Alan, shh. When did you start drinking coffee this morning? What time?
3: I'm not drinking coffee, not yet.
1: All right, did a little toot, getting your morning going. You are rocking and rolling, bro. I appreciate it. Dude, write that down. That is a great. We got to do a cover of that. Yeah. Toot Scoot Boogie is brilliant. Could you please take any song by The Broken Radios? Take that one we just played. She never stops for anyone. Could you do what you just said and let me know what you found? Because I'm killing myself trying to find this band and trying to book them, and I'm going to feel like a complete D-bag if I put all this time and effort into an AI band that's never going to play.
3: Yeah, I'll definitely give it a shot there and see if I can find out if it is or not. It's a cool band. I mean, I've been listening to them too, so I'm glad you guys play all the new stuff so I can... They listen to all that new stuff that you're playing.
1: There you go. Thanks, Alan. Appreciate you, buddy.
3: So, I'll give it a shot.
1: All right. Okay. I feel like I want to write a bunch of poetry and peek out the window.
2: You should get into motivational speaking.
1: He
2: can get you fired up.
1: AC's got it rolling. Hashtag, what's new, bud?
4: Good morning. You don't shush a guy with a track splitter. Who are you?
1: I'm sorry. You know what? You're right.
4: Splitter, man.
1: You're right. I should not. I should have respected the man. He's got the track splitter.
4: What's wrong with you?
1: I know. I'm sorry. What's new, man?
4: Yeah. But, you know, this could be like Willie Vanilli's. Remember, they were all fake, and everyone could be doing this.
1: Well,
4: now.
1: Yeah, hold on a second. See, Millie Vanilli, they only used a couple of fake faces. The music and the vocals, I don't know, that was real.
2: Mm-hmm.
1: It was just a couple of ugly dudes that didn't have the same,
4: yeah.
1: You know, billboard that those two guys did. And now, to be honest with you, Millie Vanilli would be a massive hit. Nobody would care.
2: No
1: one would really care. They just they started too soon. People weren't ready for
2: that trail.
1: Correct. I mean, it was pretty. You know, when you think about it, that was ballsy, dude. First of all, to find two guys that were willing to play that act and carry it as long as they did. If it weren't for that skipping track,
2: that's what happened, right?
1: Yeah. They would have kept going and kept making music. I mean, how much? Seriously, when you think about it, how much music did we lose? Because we found out that it just wasn't those two faces that we're seeing. What should have happened and what would have happened in today's world is people would have, they would, first of all, you wouldn't have to do that. Because being fat and ugly doesn't deter. Have you seen Teddy Swims lately?
2: Mm.
1: He's just really let himself go.
2: But
1: no one cares. Who's that big fat, other fat chick? She's massive.
2: Lizzo.
1: Yeah. No one cares anymore.
2: No, didn't CNC Music Factory also have an issue where
1: the girl
2: was pretty, but she wasn't really singing it?
1: Correct.
2: Yeah.
1: She was hot.
2: Yeah.
1: Yeah, but it was a big, fat black woman.
2: It was a bigger girl,
1: but they finally let her out, and they didn't make excuses for it, and people accepted it.
2: Yeah.
1: Yeah. So, Millie Vanilli, it was brilliant. It was good marketing. It worked. And it's we were really shallow back in the late 80s. You had to have a pretty face in order to go along with the music, or you weren't going to succeed at all. And now it don't matter. I mean, what's that song, The Voice? I mean, all their backs are turned. They have no idea what exactly. They have no idea what they look like. So
4: didn't they almost get to the Hall of Fame?
1: Who? Milli Vanilli?
4: People love them, and they dressed the part. You know, they were Hollywood.
1: Well, one of them died. I think Rob Pleiades, he died.
2: Drugs, yeah.
1: Yeah. Morvan Fabian or whatever. Yeah, the other one's still alive, but one of them killed himself.
2: Right.
1: It's a bummer. I wouldn't be surprised if Rolling Stone went on a campaign to get him in. I wouldn't be surprised if the Rock and Roll Hall of Fame put Milli Vanilli in there. But who would they put in? Those two guys, or the two guys that actually did the singing? And I've seen the guys that did the singing. They weren't that bad looking.
2: Yeah, they should have just run with them.
1: They were just older.
2: Right.
1: Right? But whatever. All right, buddy. Hey, you know what?
4: Jelly Roll looks like he's bulimic.
1: I got to tell you, a Jelly Roll's losing too much weight. Eat a sandwich, for God's sake. Yeah. You know what is impressive? Like, this is impressive. Hold on, I'm about to give you props. You just went almost 4.5 minutes. You didn't talk about anything political. Nothing. Didn't even touch it.
4: I got nothing.
1: No, that's good. No, listen. I appreciate that. Thank you, friend.
4: Nothing going on.
1: All right. Appreciate you.
4: Homeless.
1: All right.
4: There you go.
1: Homeless. Yeah, there you go. Do you know what? You know where they're all hanging out?
2: No.
1: Midtown or the Walmart off of not the there's another one. The Walmart, is there one in Muldoon? Is there a Walmart? Walmart, yeah, that one, out towards Muldoon. My God.
2: Really?
1: Oh, my God. So many of them.
2: Wow.
1: It's crazy. All right, we're going to take a quick break. They did something they haven't done in 50 years at Chugiak.
2: Oh?
1: If you don't watch the news, you don't know what I'm talking about.
0: Bob and Brock on K-Wheel.
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1: Pretty badass right there.
0: Just saying. Hi, everybody. My name is Bob Lush. That's Brock Lindo. Monday. You know, it doesn't feel like a regular Monday. I don't know why. I'm okay with it. I think it's because I know how fast the weeks are going to be.
2: A little sunshine came out, too.
0: That helped a lot. That changed everything. God, I could just feel the endorphins filling up my body.
2: Yeah.
0: God dang, man. It's been a long, long winter. Just lingering, brutal cold.
2: Does it have to?
0: All right. Toot scoot boogie. Oh, we are so right now.
2: That's right. So good.
0: If you already won $227,500 in cash on a game show, would you risk it all for just one more prize? Hold on.
2: Probably not.
0: Hold on. We interrupt this.

0: Is this, who is this? Is this Charlie?
1: This is Captain Kirk.
0: Hello there, sir. How are you today?
1: Good. I got to see something, say something for you.
0: You got it.
1: He's parked right at that Palma-Wasilla interchange. So you can't see him until you're going through that turn. He's catching the inbound into Anchorage.
0: Okay. So if you're coming out of Wasilla there in Palmer, there's a, is it APD or is it a trooper?
1: Trooper.
0: Trooper. I have never really bothered to check where, if APD decides I'm not going to go past this line to catch folks. Because as I was coming in this morning at like 3:30, there was an APD right after Eagle River, but he was getting getting people coming from Anchorage going towards the valley, which I thought was refreshing. I was like, okay, you know what? Sure. Instead of going after us hillbillies all the time.
1: About time those guys get it.
0: Yeah, get them big city folk, for God's sakes. All right, so there's a trooper right after the interchange there at Palma-Wasilla getting people coming into work. Hard-working Americans just trying to pay their bills. Thank you, buddy. I appreciate you.
1: Yeah, party on.
0: All right, party on. See?
2: I'll tell you what.
0: What do you say?
2: I don't know what was going on this morning, but in the Target parking lot right here, there was a truck pulled over by 5 APD at whatever it was.
0: Right. It's like, dude, you got to see this.
2: Yeah.
0: You're not going to believe what's going on in here.
2: Yeah, and he was parked weird. The truck was basically in the corner, facing the corner.
0: Uh-huh.
2: Of the parking lot.
0: Yeah.
2: Weird spot.
0: Well, sure. Something going on.
2: Yeah, he was maybe trying to think he could get over that curb and go down the hill. I don't know.
0: Nothing good's happening at 4:45 in the morning,
2: man. No, sir.
0: All right.
2: No.
0: Anyway, I'll pose the query to you again, my friend. If you had already won $227,500 in cash on a game show, would you risk it all for one more prize?
2: No.
0: Depends on the prize.
2: Okay.
0: A woman on The Price is Right last Friday, it was a Mother's Day special episode. She was playing the lion's share game. Every time she won a prize, she risked losing everything. Apparently, there's like 40 total spaces. 5 are lose-it-alls, and 5 are $100,000 in cash. Vanessa from Virginia was doing really well. She was up to $227,500. She's like, let's go! Spin it up! Or whatever they do. I don't know, roll dice or something, but
3: we're going to start things off with $2,500 in cash.
4: Yes!
5: All right, you want to keep going?
4: Yes,
5: all right,
4: absolutely.
5: Good.
3: $25,000 in cash.
4: Oh, my God.
5: Okay, she's going to keep on going.
3: $100,000 in cash.
4: The last two numbers on my daughter's birthday. I have to go.
5: She's going
4: to
5: go for it.
3: It's $100,000.
0: I bet the next one's five. This one's $5,000 on the next one.
4: I'm gonna go with
3: a mother-daughter trip to Morocco.
5: $240,150. Vanessa, nice job. Almost quarter mil. Which makes her the biggest pricing game winner in Price is Right daytime history.
0: Just shy of $250,000.
2: Big balls.
0: Well done, Vanessa from Virginia. Chugach High School. They planted a time capsule.
2: Oh, yeah.
0: 1976. And they dug it up. Chugach alumni from the class of 1976 had the honor of opening the capsule, which revealed notes, an audio tape, and other trinkets from that time. That's crazy. The capsule was conceived by former teacher Andy Kirk, whose legacy now lives on 50 years after they assembled it, nearly 30 years after he died. Quote, I think the coolest thing is Andy's been dead now since 1997, and he still managed to bring a lot of people together from all over the country, said a Chugach alumni, Bill Stoltz. Yeah, we know Bill. So there you go. And there's nothing that doesn't say anything about what was in it. All right, that's cool.
2: I wonder what that audio tape was.
0: You know, I happen to know what it was. It was the number one rock song.
2: In 76?
0: In 1976, May of 1976. Mm. I'll play it for you in just a second. Okay. I'll play it for you in just a second. Hello there. What's up, buddy?
1: There's another one at the old Glen. He's getting the inbound. Another trooper.
0: Wow. All right. So wait a minute. Both of them got their radar O'Reillys facing towards the valley?
1: Yep.
0: That's garbage. Garbage. I tell you what, friend. I tell you what. Be careful because there'll be another one, I bet you, near Eagle River where he was this morning. But that was an APD. So you got your trooper at the interchange. You got another trooper at the old Glen. And they're both getting the Valley people. Then you got an APD that was getting the Anchorage people at the just past Eagle River. So be careful, friend. What's the deal?
1: It's May 11th. Even the end of the month.
0: I know. I was just thinking. They don't need no quotas. God dang it.
2: Don't break the law.
0: All right. Shut up.
2: Ain't going to be nothing.
0: All right. Thanks, buddy. Appreciate it. Tell that to all the fentanyl dealers. Don't talk to me about that. I'm going 74. Ain't no one on the road when I'm going 74.
2: Rules of the road. Rules of the road.
0: Pissing me off, man. What you doing? All right. So we got a call this morning from a guy that says, dudes, I don't even like Trent Reznor. I don't even like Nine Inch Nails.
2: He did say
0: but,
2: that.
0: But he did a cover of a song with the guy that originally did it, and it was freaking awesome. Well, yeah, that's not Trent Reznor, and that's not Nine Inch Nails. It's a different band.
2: That's right.
0: It's like, oh, Burton I didn't know C. that. Bell. And he went right back to it. Said, yeah, but dude, but now I like Trent Reznor, and I like I like Nine Inch Nails. I said, no. You still hate Trent Reznor. You still don't like Nine Inch Nails. You like another band
2: right.
0: that did the thing. I still think he's confused.
2: He was.
0: So I tell you what, Fred, I'm going to play it for you. Coming up next, hang on.
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6: What's going on, ladies and gentlemen, boys and girls? It's 6:42 on a Monday. I'm seeing a lot of sunshine that was not forecasted. My weather probably doesn't mention a lot of sun today. So I apologize. I mean, I'd rather say there isn't going to be sun, and then there's sun, rather than promise you sun and have it be crappy. So
7: True story.
6: I'm okay about that. May 10th, 1976. If I were to play you the number one song in the country, do you think you could guess who it is? The disco song. Number one song in the country.
7: Bee Gees?
6: No, it's not the Bee Gees. That'd be too easy. All right? So back when they buried that time capsule in Chugiak, it was May of 1976. This was the number one song in the United States of America.

0: That's the Beatles, isn't it?
1: No,
0: what song is that?
1: So.
0: Yeah, oh, hold on. We got. You sure?
1: I can't. Yeah, it's not the Beatles.
0: Oh, it's the Silvers. I'm so past this. And yeah, there's 1, 2, 3, 4, 5, 6, 7 people in this band. It's the Rolling Stones.
1: Thank you.
0: It's the Rolling Stones.
1: Thank you.
0: Hot damn! What song is that?
1: I don't know, man.
0: Damn.
1: All I knew it wasn't the dang Beatles.
0: I just irritated my partner.
1: I don't like the Beatles.
0: I love it. I know you don't like the Beatles. It's not the Beatles. F the Beatles.
1: Just mad about the Beatles.
0: Get over the Beatles, man.
1: Yeah.
0: What song is that?
1: Oh, that's it's definitely the Stones.
0: Now I can't get that stupid Silver song out of my head, though.
1: Oh, somebody's gonna help us out.
0: Yeah,
2: is it Chuck?
0: It's gotta be Chuck.
1: Hopefully,
0: gotta be Chuck. Who? What song is that?
3: The one that's playing in my ear right now.
0: Yeah. No, what's the song? What's the song we're thinking about the Stones?
3: According to the internet, it says it's "Day Tripper" by the Beatles.
0: Now, did what? Is it really?
3: That's what it says. The Day Tripper by the Beatles.
0: Did they sue the Silvers for that song?
3: No.
0: Oh.
3: They said that there was like

0: controversy over, but I don't think there's no lawsuit.
1: So Day Tripper by the Beatles. Oh, now Brock's going to be back in a pissy mood again.
2: Day Tripper. How'd that song go?
1: Hold on a second. It's in. Here we go. 100%.
2: Son of a bitch.
1: Wow. Thank you, Chuck.
0: Oh, you're welcome, man.
2: That's for Chuck.
1: You know what? That's for you. That's for you. It's the Beatles. Oh, that feels good. Feels real good. Taking us into break. Book it down. Book of fever. All right. Oh, you know what? God, poor Fred. Fred, I'm sorry, bro. You know what? F this song. Here's Fear Factory. Not Nine Inch Nails. Covering Cars, the Gary Numan one-hit wonder. Okay, well.

0: There you go. That's Fear Factory. Fear Factory?
1: Yep.
0: Fear Factory. Thank you. The Cars cover, Gary Newman. I think I'm going to pull you out of this Beatles funk.
1: Okay.
0: I'm going to help you out.
1: All right.
0: I know why we were thinking.
1: Yeah.
0: I can't get no satisfaction, yeah. The Rolling Stones. You're thinking, somebody actually made a mashup called I Can't Get No Day Tripper.
1: Uh-huh.
0: So we were the only ones that made that mistake, Rockstar.
1: Right.
0: We're good. This is K-Well.

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2: 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Thank you. 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
0: Happy Monday. It is May the 11th, 2026. Your forecast for the Anchorage Bowl, clouds. A slight chance of a few showers here and there, but nothing much. High today about 49, low tonight about 38. Tomorrow, lots of clouds. Maybe a little sunshine around 4 o'clock in the afternoon, but probably not. Cloud coverage throughout the entire week until Friday. High tomorrow about 48, low tomorrow night 39. Our next best chance of some substantial sunshine? Well, it's Friday and Saturday. Looks pretty good. Highs in the 50s. This has been a wonderful winter. When's it going to end? I don't know. Anyway, have a great Monday. Thank you for listening to New Music Monday on the Bob Rock Show on KWL. That's...
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4: 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It's beginning at the Kinnick River Bridge inbound on the Glen all the way through Eagle River presently. 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
3: What's your gut when you hear this stuff? What do you think?
8: What's my gut?
3: Yeah, wait, because...
8: Well, right away I know this isn't us.
3: Who is this?
8: It's like somebody redid it on YouTube or something.
3: Oh, it is?
8: I can just tell, yeah.
3: Oh. Well, now I feel like a complete D-bag. I'm sorry.
8: That's all good.
3: I mean,
8: that's all good.
3: I guess if you hear a song thousands of times,
8: yeah,
3: you would know.
8: Yeah.
3: You've heard the girl, right?
8: Yes.
3: Do your stuff. Yes. That's cool.
8: Yeah, it is.
3: I think
8: cool.
3: That's really, really
8: cool. Super
3: cool. Hey, Mr. Hashtag, you know, I gave you props for not going political on us early this morning. Are you making up for that now?
9: Nope. I got something better. I just remembered something that relates to your fishing license, free fishing license.
3: Okay.
9: So last week I heard the set netters, gill netters, by the Kenai were going to be restricted. And then I got an email saying they were going to be allowed to use seine nets, which are smaller. They're not gill nets. They're smaller, you know, pockets. And they don't trap the fish, but they scoop them. You can scoop them in with a seine net.
3: Mm-hmm.
9: I haven't seen that done before. I don't know how that's going to work. It's kind of like you gotta come from the water to the beach with a guy on each end or something, or a boat on each end, and drag it to the beach.
3: Mm-hmm.
9: But does anyone know how does Brock know how that would work with a seine net? And why don't they just tell him, hey, every other day or 3 days a week, let the fish get in, and once we get so many million, you can fish all you want.
8: Yeah, I was trying to envision that, what you were explaining there. I mean, those set netters, they get shut down so much. It's like, just as much as the King's fishery has been closed down for sports fishing. I mean, when the set netters are going, they are crushing King's.
3: Right.
8: Oh, man. I mean, that's all it is. The drifters don't get King's like that.
3: Right.
8: Very rarely did I ever catch kings.
3: Are they specifically targeting kings?
8: Well, they just hug the shore like that.
3: Right.
8: I don't know what the rhyme or reason is, but I mean, it's the big money fish. So yeah, absolutely
3: right.
8: They are.
3: Right. Huh. I don't know. Hashtag. Hey, hold on. Back up. Whatever happened to your, what was this idea that he had a few months ago? I was like, that's a brilliant idea. There's something that you said about, was it housing or something in the villages or something? There was something that you came up with, and it was like...
9: Oh, yeah. The mud hut, and there's one, where is it? There's one on the, what do you call it, Jeff Lamfield's page.
3: Mm-hmm.
9: Someone built a mud hut over by C Street. Yeah, C Street and Potter. Someone's living in a mud hut, like they did way back.
3: Okay, so they, like, dug a hole underground and...

0: You put leaves and earth over it to insulate it?
1: Yeah. And a little pipe coming out the top. Oh, I bet there's for the stove.
0: All kinds of little pipes in that mud hut. I'm sure the smoke is arising from those pipes quite often, as a matter of fact. So, yeah, you need to get a hold of somebody.
1: My far-fetched idea was, it wasn't so far-fetched. No. They went back to it. No. They must have heard me.
0: Yeah, I'm telling you. Absolutely. Get on it. I got to go.
2: Mud hut.
0: Thank you. Appreciate you.
1: He's got the best mud hut in town.
0: God bless him. All right, so this guy was on a talk show. Now, I don't know what the origins of this are. I don't know if it was a parody. I don't know if it was a real interview. I can't believe it was a real interview, but just for S's and giggles, let's say it was.
2: Okay.
0: This guy, I don't know who he was, went on a talk show to talk about his trials and tribulations of getting himself clean. He went to rehab, and it just went to hell in a handbasket.
3: Actually, that was from a gift from one of the fellow patients down there, and she's real nice. We drank a little coffee together every now and then every morning. Thank y'all.
4: Probably proud that you got presented that.
3: I'll leave this with you because you might need that there. But anyway, you know, like I said, once I went through that rehab, I do not freebase cocaine anymore.
4: Gave it up entirely.
3: Gave it up entirely. And I will have a drink. I'll admit that. I'll have a drink. You know, but I will not freebase cocaine because that's no longer part of my life. But that's, you know, they just turn me around down there.
0: Somebody in the comments said, oh, my God, it's Forrest Bump.
3: One rest on Arsenal down there at that treatment.
4: No more freebase.
3: No more freebase. Now, like I said, I'll take a drink, and I might even smoke a little reefer every now and then. I'll smoke a little reefer, but freebase and cocaine, as far as that goes, I don't do it. Uh-huh. Now, I take a drink, you know, every now and then I'll have a drink, and I will smoke a little red. I'll do some toot now. I'll do a little toot. You know, if somebody give it to me, offers it to me, I mean, you know, you just, it sounds polite if you don't. So I do a little toot, somebody offers it to me, but if I will not. I'll repeat, you know, I want y'all all know this right now, because I went down there to restaurant and at treatment center. I will not freebase cocaine. It's no longer part of my life. Nope. Now, drinking, I will have a drink. I will have a drink, and I'll smoke some reefer. I'll smoke a couple of doobies a day, or, you know, just to get you through the day. And I'll do a little toot every now and then. Yeah, I'll get about a half a G, you know, and just sit around. And me and Sally, my girlfriend, will do a little toot just, you know, for fun, you know, every now and then. And I'll tell you what, though, about that drink, I won't drink any tequila. Now, I might have a drink, but I won't drink tequila, because last time I drank that tequila, I got wild on that stuff, and I beat up Sally, hit Sally, broke a car window out, and I won't do that anymore. But, that and freebase, and I will not freebase cocaine anymore. Now, I'll have a drink. I'll have a drink, and I'll smoke. Oh, I go through about a half ounce a week a reefer. You know, I like to smoke reefer, and that's something I enjoy doing. But the freebase I don't do, but I'll do a little toot. I'll do some toot. And we got 3 or 4 grams last week, had a big party, and that's partying is a different thing. I'll drink tequila about once or twice a year. I just do it about once or twice a year, because I love Sally, and I don't like to beat her up, but once or twice a year I do the tequila. So for 363 days a year, she's safe. But I tell you what, them 2 days I do that tequila, I tell you what, you better look out, because I'm going to go upside that head. But I will not. Freebase cocaine. I'll tell you right now, I'll have a drink, and I'll even drink some tequila. And I tell you what, Sally, if you watch it right now, tomorrow I'm going to drink some, and you're going to get an ass whooping, woman. Woo! I tell you what, I'll smoke reefer, I'll do toot, I'll do a block of that stuff, but I will not freebase cocaine. I will not freebase cocaine while I'm driving. If I'm riding in a motor vehicle, I will do a little bit. I'll do a little bit. I won't do it while I'm driving. If I'm behind the wheel of a vehicle, I will not freebase cocaine. I'll tell you that right now. I won't freebase cocaine. I won't do it. I'll have a drink. Well, I'll tell you what. If like some traffic stops or something, man, if it's serious, then, you know, if you're going to be there a while, I'll get out the pipe and I'll base a little bit. But I won't freebase cocaine. If I'm moving, if I'm driving and the vehicle's moving, I will not do it then. Unless it's a special occasion, it's my birthday or something, then I will freebase cocaine. But only then if it's my birthday. But I'll tell you one thing, I will not do it. If I'm kneeling at the altar, I will not freebase cocaine.
2: Good Lord.
0: Coming up in less than an hour, your chance to qualify for a trip for two to Las Vegas Hotel

0: a great
1: Monday,
0: mother.
1: Oh my God! Slow down, man. There's cops everywhere. There's troopers. There's APD. Probably some FBI. I'm just saying, just be careful out there. There's cops all over the inbound, outbound, overbound, get bound, whatever. You ever see the movie Bound?
2: Bound.
1: Bound. I think that was Gina Gershon.
2: Ooh.
1: I think. I think it was pretty hot. I think there's some lesbonic stuff going on in Bound.
2: Bound.
1: Yeah, it was Gina Gershon and Meg Tilly. Who does the voice of Joe's wife in Family Guy? It's Jennifer Tilly. Jennifer Tilly, I think, and Gina Gershon.
3: I'll check it out.
1: Scissoring.
2: You'll see the fight.
1: Tom Brady. He was on the roast of Kevin Hart.
2: Uh-huh.
1: It was live on Netflix.
2: Last night, yeah.
1: Tom Brady came out while Kevin Hart was talking about him on stage. Ah, boy. There's no holding back. Oh, the GOAT. What does he care?
4: I'm going to tell you right now, this is going to be way better than the Tom Brady roast. Way better.
5: Do you ever shut up? Have you even left the forum? Or have you just been here screaming into that mic the last 2 years waiting for daddy to come home? Well, unlike your real dad, I actually showed up.
4: Oh, you son of a...
5: I do have a few words for you before I return.

0: Turn to my affairs in Las Vegas. Oh, wait. Not supposed to talk about affairs in Vegas? I think I broke another rule.
1: Oh, did he get accused of an affair in
2: Vegas? Kevin Hart, I think there was photographic evidence
1: of...
2: Yeah. And you know, the thing about Kevin Hart, he's so small, he has to get a ladder to go down on someone, for God's sakes.
1: Oh, man. He is little, man. You see him on stage with regular folks.
2: Oh, yeah.
1: He looks like a tiny little dude.
2: There's a photo. I think he's standing next to Shaquille O'Neal.
1: Oh, God.
2: It's like, it's not Photoshopped. It's like, that's a real picture. That's nuts, man.
1: Oh, hey, my God.
2: What?
1: That funny AF.
2: Yeah.
1: You gotta tune into it.
2: All right, I did. I watched it. It was with Jordan, not Jordan. Keegan.
1: The first one.
2: Yeah, it was pretty good.
1: Yeah.
2: I kind of enjoyed it. Yeah. Oh boy. You know, I've had this happen before. Someone broke into my car many, many years ago, and they took my stereo. And the stereo was like a piece of crap, Krako. It was a $90
1: right.
2: Back then. It was nothing special, right? But they caused like $2,500 worth of damage to get to my $90 stereo. And here's the thing: that was crazy. Is the doors weren't even locked.
1: Oh.
2: They didn't even check the door. They just busted out my windows. They busted out. They pulled stuff. They broke open my glove box. And it was. And I was like, if they'd have just asked, "Hey, man, we're gonna break open your crap and steal out your," hold on, give me a second, I'll get some tools. Well, thieves, this is how you know gas prices might be a little insane. Gas thieves are drilling into vehicle gas tanks, leaving owners with way higher bills than the value of the stupid gas. And where's this all going down? Not where you'd think. Minnesota.
3: You stole 5 gallons of gas times five, that's $25. But in reality, that cost me $2,500.
2: Yeah.
3: This neighbor here and these neighbors here were thinking about getting cameras now. You know, that's a added cost.
4: On the smaller stuff, it's upwards of $1,500 just for the tank. And labor alone is not cheap either. Keep following the manufacturer recommended specifications for what they can put in for fuel, and keep just driving. Stay away from high crime areas. That's really about the best you can do.
2: Yeah. I mean, at some point, do you just duct tape a little tank of gas on your car and say, look, just take this. Please leave my car alone.
1: Damn.
2: Don't drill into my car for gas.
1: Come on.
2: And what are they doing with it? Are they selling it on the black market? I don't know. You heard about the new Hanta virus?
1: I have, yeah.
2: Hanta virus.
1: Hanta
2: virus. The one of the cruise ships.
1: Yeah.
2: Like a couple people died.
1: Right.
2: Here's what I want to know. Where's the information on the two people that died? How old were they? What were they also? What other conditions did they have? Why don't you release that information so that people can kind of understand? Who goes on cruises? Old people go on cruises.
1: Folks, yeah.
2: I will bet you dollars to donuts these people that died, and unless someone can find me the information, were in their at least 70s, I'm guessing?
1: Yeah.
2: I don't know.
1: That's like a rat poop or something?
2: I don't know what it is. What do you know about the Hanta virus?
5: All I know, it's a bad flu.
2: Okay, right on. I'm assuming you were calling about something completely different than what we were going on.
5: Yeah, but I've been listening to it, and I think they're trying to play it low because they don't want anybody to panic like how COVID was.
2: Yeah, but you know what's weird, man? Here's what I think is crazy. When COVID first started, it was the exact same chatter. Nothing to worry about,
5: yeah.
2: No big deal, it's just a bad flu. And then, bam, bam, bam, bam, the hits just kept coming. You know, social distancing, yeah. Face masks, kids, immunization, you got to get it. Get
1: flattening the
2: jab.
1: The curve.
2: Oh, yes, flattening the curve. And it just kept coming and coming and coming. And just when you thought you couldn't take any more, another thing would come. And you're like, God dang. And look at them. And here's the thing. This thing has already been politicized. I mean, it's at the infancy, and there's already people taking a stand. It's hilarious.
5: Yeah, well, you know what I think on that COVID thing? I think the swabs that they were doing up our nose and stuff, was actually had that virus on it. I think they were just infecting it.
6: Can I
5: tried to sue.
6: Dude, can I tell you this is what I think. Okay. And this is just a very personal theory. So when I went to go get the jab, the vaccine, so to speak, right?
5: Yeah, yeah.
6: The lady that gave it to me and I think gave it to you.
1: Yeah, same lady.
6: Really kind.
1: Awesome lady.
6: Big fan of the show. Yeah. Really liked our show. Liked us personally.
1: She took care of us.
6: She was amazing. So she said, hey, this one kind of hurts a little bit. It's going to burn a little bit when it goes in.
1: Yeah.
6: Okay. So I roll up my sleeve and she does the swab, right? And I'm talking to her and I said, hey, you know, I really appreciate, you know, you being able to get me in. And at the time, my wife was supposed to get it, but she didn't want it. So a very dear friend of the show, Galena, who worked here, she really wanted it. And they said, if you want to bring her with you instead of your wife, we'll let her. Because, I mean, there was a wait. It's crazy. Yeah. While I was talking to her about it, I said, okay, I'm ready. She goes, oh, I already did it. I didn't feel nothing. I felt zero. Huh. I'm like, that's crazy. And I looked at her and she just gave me this look like, I don't know if she actually gave it to me.
1: Well, I never felt nothing from it either. Yeah. So I always wondered that.
6: Because 2 weeks later, I was sick as hell with COVID. Yeah, and I mean, sick as a dog. I was at home for 2 weeks. So I don't know, man.
5: Yeah.
6: Anyway,
5: yeah, I think what it was is a government there or a government thing that they're trying to test stuff on us and everything, and so that's what I think.
6: Yeah, but, there's a lot going on, bro. There's a lot going on. Epstein was going on. There's all kinds of stuff going down, bro. So I don't know. We'll see.
5: But hey, Bob and Brock, the reason why I called your guys' show too was to let you guys know that it's a sad day because my last baby is graduating from South High School today at 2:00.
6: Dark Side!
1: Congrats, that's awesome.
6: Well done, Dad.
5: Yep. She got it to where I got it to where all she had to do was take 3 classes her senior year.
6: That's awesome.
1: Too easy.
6: Good deal. Well, you tell her, what's her name?
5: Her name is Aaron Colbury.
6: Well, right on. Aaron Colbury, congratulations. Your dad's very proud of you. Thank you for the call, D. You have a great day, all right?
5: Yeah, you too.
6: All right. I'm going to play you a dude singing the national anthem. You try and guess who it is.
1: Okay.
6: Very, very, very famous worldwide.

0: in full makeup.
1: At the twilight.
0: This is before the Gwinnett Stripers home game, May 1st. Crowd went crazy when he walked out. Especially the kids. World famous. Like, I would say probably one of the most famous figures in history. Big shoes to fill. Smelled a little bit like burgers.
2: Really?
0: Yeah.
2: Oh, Ronald McDonald
0: came out to sing the national anthem.
2: You got a good voice.
0: I think that's pretty impressive.
2: Yeah.
0: You know what I would like? You know what I think would be cool for the Wolverines to do next year?
2: What's that?
0: Every once in a while, have someone dress up like a famous celebrity and do the national anthem.
2: That'd be
0: and
2: cool.
0: Announce them as like Ronald McDonald.
2: The Hamburglar.
0: The Hamburglar.
2: Grimace.
0: I mean, now it's just become a McDonald's promotion at this point.
2: Well, we're kind of making up for it, wasn't I?
0: Yeah,
2: didn't I say some
0: kind of bad mouth McDonald's? Yeah, have a guy come out as the Big Mac.
2: Yeah, the Big Mac.
0: Of course, you know what? The ice cream machine could come out, but the mic would be broken.
2: Right.
0: And there goes the McDonald's ad.
3: Alaska's morning show.
2: Big Mac.
0: Of course, you know what? The ice cream machine could come out, but the mic would be broken.
2: Right.
0: And there goes the McDonald's ad.
3: Alaska's morning show.
4: Yes, folks, there is life in outer space.
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1: Everybody, happy Monday. It is May the 11th, 2026. Your forecast for the Anchorage Bowl, clouds. A slight chance of a few showers here and there, but nothing much. High today about 49, low tonight about 38. Tomorrow, lots of clouds. Maybe a little sunshine around 4 o'clock in the afternoon, but probably not. Cloud coverage throughout the entire week until Friday. High tomorrow about 48, low tomorrow night 39. Our next best chance of some substantial sunshine? Well, it's Friday and Saturday. Looks pretty good. Highs in the 50s. This has been a wonderful winter. When's it going to end? I don't know. Anyway, have a great Monday. Thank you for listening to New Music Monday on the Bob Brock Show on KOL.
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3: The Hooligan are coming. 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And that's the catch. If you're not ready, you're missing out. So before the run hits, gear up at B&J Sporting Goods, because when the Hooligans show up, it's not the time to prepare, it's time to fish. 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

0: The Pentagon released classified UFO files. Amongst the revelations, E.T. was on Epstein's plane. The Americans on board the Hanta virus cruise ship will quarantine in Nebraska, which now will be even more of a flyover state. Students at Harvard are dealing with stress by signing up to get punched in the face. America, where even smart kids are idiots. Ow. The most popular first names for babies are Olivia and Liam. The most popular last names are Musk and Cannon. And a Florida Taco Bell worker shot at customers putting soda in water cups. Other Taco Bell customers were making a run for the exits. This is not headline news.
1: Bob and Brock on K-Way.
2: Dude, did you see the video of the guy that was getting carjacked?
3: Oh, yeah.
2: And he blew that guy away.
3: Yep.
2: Shot him 10 times. Cops are like, man, F-O-F-A, right?
3: Exactly.
2: Yeah, I got that right. Don't carjack people. We'll get shot.
3: Exactly.
2: All right. As you mentioned, Olivia and Liam, once again, the top names. They've been that way for 7 years in a row. Those Olivia and Liam.
3: Olivia.
2: Yeah. Number two is, Charlotte, which is kind of a surprise because Emma was number two forever. Mm. Now Charlotte is the number two. Emma drops to third. Amelia is fourth. Sophia, I like that name, is number five. Mia is sixth. Isabella, I like that name too, number seven. Evelyn, Sophia, and Elania.
3: Mm.
2: Wait, Sophia spelt with an F is ninth. Sophia spelt with a PH is fifth. What?
3: Okay.
2: Hey, I see another girl named Absidy is on some volleyball team. I don't know if it's here or not.
3: Absidy?
2: Yeah, when I was in Hawaii, this little girl, she must have been five. She, whatever, just decided that I was going to be her dad that day. And we got to talking, and I told her, hey, I'm Bob. What's your name? She goes, Absidy. I said, oh, that's interesting. How do you spell that? She goes, A-B-C-D-E. That's her name. Absidy. And it's actually like the 97th most, it's moving up.
3: A-B-C-D?
2: A-B-C-D-E. And you say it, Absidy.
3: A-B-C-D-E.
2: That's her name.
3: Wow.
2: Yes. And I've always said her brother, Fridget Kalimnan, is not nearly as happy about that.
3: Gets a little jumbled up.
2: For the boys, Liam, Noah, Oliver, Theodore, all the same. Henry moved up a spot. James, Elijah, Mateo came in at number 8. William at number 9. And Lucas at number 10. In case you're wondering, 3.6 million babies were born in the United States in 2025. I'm going to go out on a limb and say that's down, to be honest with you.
3: Yeah.
2: Somebody, on social media, they put, hey, this is alarming. Younger people, they're not having babies anymore. You know, and someone wrote, that's because houses are $1 million. There's something to be said about that. You know, people, at least in America, they're not having as many kids as they, and if you can't afford to have the kids, that's good. Good on you.
3: Yeah.
2: But that is an epidemic that we need to repopulate, because as our people die off, and if you don't have enough people on the tax rolls and everything gets screwed up, and there's a formula that we need to make this kind of happen. So, if you could do that.
3: Yeah.
2: Everyone has heard about people making jokes about foreign words that sound funny, like pho, right?
3: Right.
2: But the story goes well beyond that. A man in Florida. His

0: name is Julian Becerra. He went to a Vietnamese restaurant last month with a very naughty sounding name. Oh my God. I should have pre-read this, man. I don't know how far into this I can get. It's pronounced, it's okay, it's spelled B-I-C-H-N-G-A. B-I-C-H-N-G-A, but you pronounce it Biknya. It's Biknya. It's not, it, you don't say it as it's spelled.
1: Got it.
0: Which translates to beautiful jade. Did you know that?
1: I did not.
0: Your wife's name is Nya in Vietnamese. Obviously, the way it's spelled, B-I-C-H space N-G-A, it looks like it's something completely different.
1: Sure does.
0: So my man Julian went to the place because of the name to see how good the food was, and he was actually blown away. He said, man, you ever had a meal that was made purely with love? If you haven't, you just witnessed one. Now get this, the owner, an older woman named Ms. Lang, insisted that the meal was free. Because he was the first customer she had in hours, and she enjoyed chatting with him. On top of that, she sternly refused any tips. You can't tip Miss Lee either.
1: Wow.
0: Julian posted on TikTok about the place, and he was so touched by the meal. Miss Lang, in response, he went back to go say hi to her. He sat down with Mrs. Lang and found out she's widowed. She just had a stroke. She's homeless. She lives with a friend. She still comes to work every day with a positive, happy attitude. So Julian set up a GoFundMe. There you go.
1: Oh, boy.
0: It's well over $250,000.
1: Sure.
0: He was shocked by the response. He says the money is not buying her a mansion, just a little place near the restaurant where her rent and utilities could be covered for a long while.
1: Nice.
0: Miss Lang's granddaughter has shared her heartfelt thanks to all the people donating online. She said, my grandma has gone through so much to keep this restaurant open because she loves sharing our family story, our culture, the recipes that have been passed down through generations. I love my grandma so much. I mean, not enough to financially help her myself, so thank God strangers stepped in and did what I didn't do because I suck. I added the last part myself.
1: Yeah.
0: All right.
1: Yeah.
0: And finally, this is... if you're a Gen Xer, maybe an elder millennial, you don't have trouble remembering the hottest trends of the 1990s, right? Look, believe it or not, I remember most of the 90s. The first few years were a little blurry for me. But other than that, a website called Ranked, they rank the best fads of the 90s. Pogs, grunge, the Super Soaker, Janko jeans, the Nintendo Game Boy, and slap bracelets. Remember those? You'd slap on your wrist. Number one, what do you think the number one fad from the 90s got the most votes on Ranker? It's gonna make you mad.
1: Really?
0: Yeah. I used to have to teach this at the nightclubs.
1: Oh, dancing?
0: Yep. But it was a particular, it swept the country.
1: Macarena?
0: Number one fad, according to Ranker, from the 90s. Really? This was bigger than grunge? What? There you go. Jesus, God. Coming up next, I got a brand new song that a listener turned us on to.
1: Okay.
0: All right, we're going to play a new song from a band called Calamity Kills.
1: Right on.
0: Alan, you should be happy.
1: Yeah.
0: It's next. It's New Music Monday. It's the Bob Rock Show.
1: Live from the AIH studios.
0: AIH.
1: Built in Alaska since 1959.

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0: 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And if you're on the Seward Highway southbound, you better slow down as you're approaching Fireweed. That's a look at Croson Law Group. Time saver traffic.
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6: I never asked. Did you ever learn the Macarena? Do you want to do the Macarena?
9: No, sir.
6: No, not your thing?
9: No, sir.
6: Okay.
9: Not a good dancer, to be honest.
6: Well, I mean, yeah, but you don't have to be to do that. It's all math.
9: Yeah,
6: you know, not, it's
9: not
6: one,
9: good
6: two,
9: at that
6: three,
9: either.
6: Four.

0: You know what? I get it, man. I hear you.
1: You were actually given the lesson?
0: Oh, yeah. Absolutely. I should teach country line dancing.
1: Well, I've seen that done before, the lessons for the country line dancing.
0: Oh, I did the boot scoot boogie, and then there was a dance you did to Neon Moon, Brooks and Dunn, yeah. And all that. Yeah, it was, God,
1: I mean,
0: dang.
1: I like the way that looks. The Macarena, I don't even remember what that was, but the line dancing in the country, when I can see the girls doing that, it looks cool.
0: I'm gonna make you a bet. If you just want to play a little bet with me, I bet you I could teach you the Macarena in one morning show, and you could do it flawlessly.
1: Mm. Yeah, I'm good. But, yeah. I'm good. We made it this far without it.
0: Good point. Last year, a 32-year-old thief from Texas named Jathan Gilder, he stole $770,000 worth of diamond earrings from Tiffany's in Florida.
1: Damn.
0: When the cops got him, he swallowed two sets of the earrings. That didn't fool anybody, but Jathan wasn't sure, so he asked the cops, am I going to be charged with what's in my stomach? He even regretted at doing it. He said, I should have thrown him out the window. Jathan may not have seemed like the sharpest mastermind, but he thinks he can handle lawyering. He just rejected a plea deal, has decided to represent himself in trial, which is scheduled for next month. It's unclear what kind of defense he'll mount, since the evidence against him is insurmountable. It's insane what this guy did.
1: Yikes.
0: He did pass the two sets of earrings from Tiffany's while in custody. Plus some unexpected mystery earrings, not from the haul that he took from Tiffany's.
1: Yes.
0: They haven't even said what that's all about. How did you end up with those? Maybe he just likes eating earrings.
1: Yeah, I forgot I ate those.
0: Yeah. That was a light snack. He's been locked up without bond since his arrest. He could be looking up to 30 years for the robbery, 15 years mandatory, and up to life for the grand theft. Is this him talking about him pooping the earrings or whatever?
2: Open your mouth. You're not opening your mouth. Open your mouth. Open your mouth. Hey, you're about to get paid. You better open your mouth.
3: Ask him to open his mouth and he starts chewing and he's
2: still trying to swallow.
0: And there you go. Well, good luck with that.
1: He swallowed it.
0: Thank you to Alan Crawford, who sent us some brand new music, Calamity Kills. These Days Are Evil, part of our New Music Monday. Just getting started on the New Music Iceberg. It's K-Whale.

0: Dang, Calamity Kills these days are evil. That's new rock. That's part of a new Music Monday. Thank you to Mr. Crawford for sending us that. To Cranford.
1: Cranford,
0: sorry.
1: Yeah.
0: Sorry, Cranford. I'm in a last name thing.
1: Get it together, Cranford.
0: That was on me, eh? That was on me. Hey, what do these performers all have in common, sir? Savannah Guthrie, Bad Bunny, Billy Bob Thornton, Mari Povich.
1: They're on TV.
0: What the hell? I grabbed the wrong... Forget I just even... None of that made sense.
1: No.
0: None of it. None of it.
1: No.
2: God damn it.
1: Okay. Nothing to see
0: forget
1: here.
0: Forget I asked that.
1: Okay.
0: That was a wrong piece of prep.
1: Ask me something else.
0: Who do you think is the oldest rock star going on tour? He's 85. He turns 86 in July. He'll be the oldest touring musician.
1: Keith Richards.
0: No, sir. Let me give you the top five. Eric Clapton, he'll be 81. John Anderson of Yes, he'll be 81. Paul Simon will be 84. Bob Dylan is 84, but he turns 85 in a few weeks. Mike Love of the Beach Boys just turned 85 in March. He's second to Ringo Starr.
1: Mm. Ringo. He's Ringo's, 85, huh?
0: He's going to be 86. Yes. Oh. Mickey Dolenz of the Monkees is 81. Rod Stewart is 81, still doing it. Roger Glover and Ian Gillan of Deep Purple are both 80. And John Fogerty is 80 years old.
1: Fogerty's 80?
0: 80 years old.
1: Damn.
0: Yeah.
1: But they didn't even talk about Keith or Mick.
0: No.
1: They're in their 80s, aren't they?
0: Yeah. Are they still touring? They're still out there doing it? I think it's bands have already announced tours this summer.
1: Okay.
0: So maybe if they announce a tour, then they'd be out there still.
1: I hope the Stones are still touring. I got to see them.
0: I know. Okay, here's the deal.
1: I've never seen them.
0: If they are within 2,000 miles of Anchorage, we got to go. Okay? And here's what I'll do.
1: That fridge, man. It's loud.
0: Here's what I'll do. I'll see if we can't get Lotto Alaska to sponsor that trip.
1: There you go.
0: We could give it away on the air, and then our listeners could go with us to go see the Rolling Stones in concert.
1: Very cool.
0: All right, your chance to win a trip for two to see Metallica is coming up in 11 minutes.
1: Nice.
0: Hang on. Bob and Brock on K-Wheel.
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0: Happy Monday. It is May the 11th, 2026. Your forecast for the Anchorage Bowl, clouds. A slight chance of a few showers here and there, but nothing much. High today about 49, low tonight about 38. Tomorrow, lots of clouds. Maybe a little sunshine around 4 o'clock in the afternoon, but probably not. Cloud coverage throughout the entire week until Friday. High tomorrow about 48, low tomorrow night 39. Our next best chance of some substantial sunshine? Well, it's Friday and Saturday. Looks pretty good. Highs in the 50s. This has been a wonderful winter. When's it going to end? I don't know. Anyway, have a great Monday. Thank you for listening to New Music Monday on the Bob Brock Show on KWEL.
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12: 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And if you're on the Seward Highway southbound, you better slow down as you're approaching Fireweed. That's a look at Croson Law Group. Time saver traffic.
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0: It is a new Music Monday coming up in exactly 3 minutes and 31 seconds. Your first chance today to enter to win a trip for two to see Metallica at the Sphere in Las Vegas. We're doing it 8 a.m., noon, and 5 p.m. today, tomorrow, all week long. Three chances a day brought to you by Lotto Alaska. Since it's Monday, it's New Music Monday. This is Catch Your Breath, Dial Tone, only on K-Well.

0: tell me, Mr. Linda, where is that band Catch Your Breath from?
1: They're from Austin,
0: Texas. You know, like, I felt a little Austin vibe.
1: Yeah.
0: Going on there. That is Dial Tone. Hey, where's this band from?
1: San Fran.
0: Thank you. San Francisco, California. The band is Metallica. You want to go see Metallica. You want to go to the Sphere. You want to do both those things. You want to fly there, stay at a beautiful hotel. You want to do all those things for nothing?
1: Yes.
0: Your chance is coming right now.
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3: 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Rock.

0: Did you catch the word? The word was rock, R-O-C-K. Still got time.
1: Okay.
0: Okay, still got time. 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Enter the word rock right there. You'll see it. Thank you, Lotto Alaska. 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Get it done.
1: Get her done.
0: Make it happen. Nothing more. New rock. House on Sand. It's a new Music Monday on the Mighty Bob.

0: That's a great song. That's a great band. Nothing More. House on Sand. All right, now we got to do one for me.
1: Okay.
0: I love the Nothing More. I love the Metallica, old school, Sad But True. Loved it.
1: Yep.
0: I love this band. They're on hiatus. The lead singer had a little cancer situation.
1: Right, I saw
0: He's getting himself taken care of. They're getting back into it. And if I can somehow figure out how to bring them to Anchorage, Alaska, I'm going to bring them to Anchorage, Alaska. This song is actually about a year old. It's the last thing they did before he went into his treatment.
1: Okay.
0: And it's a cool song, man. It takes a minute to get there. Just give it time. Ends in a flurry. This is Voyager from Australia. The song is called Dreamer. Once again, a little prog rock for Bob.

0: I apologize to no one, Brock Lindo, all right?
1: That's, why would you?
0: You know what? I'm not gonna. That's Voyager. The song is called Dreamer. That's a cool song. I'm sorry. All right. If you'd like to call the show, don't. 907-349-9696. I mean, that's the number you got to take with you to text. We've already did the 8 o'clock word. We already did. It was rock.
1: That's right.
0: All right? You can text rock. You still might have time to get in. We're going to give two people a chance to fly to Vegas, a hotel on us, and tickets to the Sphere.
1: Yeah.
0: To see Metallica. That's huge.
1: Yes, sir.
0: Right? We did it at 8 o'clock. We'll do it again at noon, and we'll do it again at 5 o'clock in the afternoon.
1: Right.
0: So you have three chances to enter every single day. You can answer. You can get in at noon. You can get in at 8 a.m. You can do it at 5. Let's go. The tough part will be.
1: Look alive.
0: I got a little excited there. I'm excited. I'm a little bummed that we can't win.
1: I know, man.
0: You know, but whatever.
1: I know.
0: You know, you guys have a good time and take a lot of pictures.
1: Yeah.
0: Or here's what I truly if you could take Brock with you, that would be fantastic. Okay?
1: I mean, you can.
0: I'm just saying.
1: I wouldn't be mad about it.
0: If Voyager plays the Sphere, you can take me.
1: There you go.
0: All right. Coming up next. Yep, it's coming. The big, beautiful break. Stay with us. Alaska's Morning Show.
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5: 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That's a look at Croson Law Group Time Saver Traffic.
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20: Hell yeah, it is. Happy Monday. It's the 11th of May, 2026. Make no mistake, it is not the 11th of October.
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20: It's the 11th of May. 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

0: just not good.
1: D minus.
0: No, yeah, yeah, man, you're being. I'm going to go F plus.
1: Yeah.
0: F plus. All right, let's do this thing. Come on, it's time. It's time, baby. Oh, you've waited long enough, kid. The big, beautiful break begins. Now, your random facts for this Monday. Humanol. Humanol was a real pharmaceutical product made from liquefied human fat.
1: What?
0: Yeah, it was used over 100 years ago for things like surgical treatment of scars, wound disinfection, and wound revisions. So if you were fat, you were just a walking lottery ticket. It's like, oh, look at all that oil on that fatty. The state that manufactures the most guns is New Hampshire.
1: That's odd.
0: Yeah. Followed by Missouri, Florida, North Carolina, and Mississippi. This is based on total gun production volume, not the most manufacturer licenses. Now, that's legit gun manufacturers.
1: Right.
0: Yeah. Harvard University was founded before calculus was invented. I mean, damn, Harvard was established in 1636. Calculus wasn't created until 1684. So all those early Harvard grads didn't have to deal with calculus.
1: No.
0: WWW is the only three-letter acronym that has three times more syllables than what it stands for. Well, that's interesting. WWW has nine syllables. World Wide Web is just three. Well, that's really interesting. That I know. You're going to do that. You're like, wow. WWW.
1: Yeah.
0: W. Yeah. You know what? However you slice it, it's true. U.S. mail was actually delivered twice a day. Until April of 1950. You got your morning mail and you got your afternoon mail.
1: Wow.
0: That's amazing. Want some good news?
1: I do.
0: I'm not going to say nothing. Just going to leave it.
1: What really?
0: It is. I didn't, you know, I thought for sure it'd be in. All right, just make
1: you
0: a note.
1: You got the whole weekend.
0: Make a note. Make a note. Put in men at work. Okay, can you remind me before we leave at 10?
1: Yeah, we're good, Doug.
0: It's too late now. Can't do it. All right, good news, as always, brought to you by my friends at Vitus. God bless them.
1: Mm-hmm.
0: That's soft serve. You know what? I always get vanilla. Today, I'm getting swirl. I'm going to pop into the North Birchwood after the show today. I'm going to fill up my tank, and I'm going to get me a swirl chocolate soft serve at 10 a.m. I don't even care.
1: You got to lick your wounds after you pay for that pop.
0: That what? Oh, I know. Oh, yeah. God dang it.
1: Treat yourself to ice cream.
0: That's right. You know what? Seriously. Somebody wrote those, the blue rags, the paper rags.
1: Yeah,
0: those are for your tears.
1: Yeah.
0: After you have to put gas in your car.
1: Totally.
0: Somebody yesterday said, I don't mean to brag. I have two vehicles. They both have full tanks. Yeah, all right.
1: That is bragging.
0: Good for you. Here's your good stories. An elderly couple in Detroit has spent decades raising foster kids. Their names are Stefan and Loretta Rodriguez, and they estimate they've helped raise 60 to 70 foster children over the years. Why do you have to estimate that? I'm pretty sure there's paperwork that would tell you it's been 67.
1: Yeah.
0: We foster, I don't know. Unfortunately, they were facing eviction until a former foster child helped bring attention to their situation. That's when a local nonprofit stepped in and provided them with a fully furnished brand new house that they can live rent-free in for 2 years.
1: Wow.
0: Wow. After 25 months, figure it out. Figure it out. Pay up. All right. California just launched a new program that will provide 400 free diapers to every newborn delivered in participating hospitals statewide. It's called Golden State Start. And the program begins this summer. They are prioritizing hospitals that serve low-income families, but they have plans to expand across California over time.
1: Okay.
0: I will just say this. That's a wonderful thing, but if it's free, someone's paying for it.
1: Right.
0: All right. A 7-year-old student in Rhode Island named Samir Santana is a hero. After saving a classmate's life, he was choking during snack time. Samir rushed over and performed the Heimlich maneuver as soon as he saw the other kid choking. He'd only learned it in the same school a year ago. Samir earned a community award and of recognition from first responders for his bravery and quick thinking.
1: Nice work.
0: Way to go. You know, Samir. Snack time. Maybe pudding. Just leave the pretzels at home.
1: Yeah.
0: All right. Birthdays. Musical treats? Maybe. I might have to make some up. I don't know. Just piss Doug off. Doug, okay. You slacker. If it's your birthday on this May 11th, you join Cam Newton.
1: NFL.
0: Very disgruntled. Very angry that no one is signing him to play football.
1: Right.
0: He was a Carolina Panthers quarterback. He was their number one pick in the 2010 draft. And he's, like I said, a bitter, weird dresser.
1: Yes.
0: Yeah. He's 37. Martha Quinn.
1: Who's MTV.
0: One? Yes, original MTV VJ. Yep. Trivia question. She's 67. What rock video back in the day did Martha Quinn appear in? Did a little cameo. Dancing Through a Classroom. Any guess?
1: Dancing Through a Classroom?
0: Yep, she was dancing. Yep. My Blood Runs Cold. My memory has just been sold.
1: Angel is a centerfold.
0: Huh? What song is that?
1: Is centerfold.
0: That is Centerfold, Jake Isles' band. Uh-huh. Here you go, a little musical treat. Doug, suck it!

0: Jay Giles Band on a new Music Monday. The song is over 40 years old, Centerfold.
1: Still has that new car smell, though.
0: It does. You know, Martha Quinn appeared in that video for just about 2 seconds. Who is Chang and Ang Bunker? You know them.
1: Chang and Ang Bunker?
0: Oh, hell yeah. Oh, yeah.
1: Bunker?
0: Yeah, very famous. They traveled with P.T. Barnum in the circus back in the day.
1: Okay.
0: Uh-huh.
1: Are they animals?
0: No, they're humans. They're humans. Let's see here. They need two hats and only one pair of shoes.
1: Oh, they're connected. Siamese twins.
0: Yes. They had many, many children. Many children.
1: Really?
0: So whenever they were getting it on, it was a throuple. Yeah.
1: Chang and Ang.
0: You know? They died back in 1874. Today is National Eat What You Want Day. I love that. Eat What You Want Day today. You can have some lasagna today if you could.
1: I'm going to have some.
0: You are going to have some. Very good.
1: She pre-made some.
0: That's awesome. Uh-huh. 11 days till Memorial Day weekend, 41 days until Father's Day. So that is that. Are you ready?
1: I'm ready.
0: Let's do this. Doug, when you get on one break. Big deal. Thumbs up on still having the Leave Me On thing in there. Good job, Doug. All right.
1: Yeah.
0: May 11th. Man, there's hate in your eyeballs there, bud.
1: It's pissing me off.
0: Here we go. 168 years ago, May 11th in 1858, this state got some problems. Became the 32nd state in the Union. Its nickname is the Land of 10,000 Lakes.
1: Minnesota.
0: Yep, that's correct. 77 years ago in 1949, this city officially changed its name to Thailand for the second time. First time they did it in 1939, but then they changed it back. And they're like, no, we don't like that. We're going to go back to Thailand. What was the original name of this city? Oh, man. It rhymes with Fly-am. That's a terrible hint. I'm sorry. Four letters. Begins with S, ends with M.
1: Siam.
0: Yes.
1: Oh, yes. Yes. That's the old Siam.
0: Yes. Let's see here. 45 years ago, 1981. We're not going to play any of his music, but he's very popular in the reggae community. He died of the cancer in Miami. He's only 36 years old.
1: Bob
0: Marley.
1: Marley.
0: He's a Buffalo Soldier. Oh, Doug, I'm sorry. I'm not sorry. 42 years ago in 1984, this movie starring 9-year-old Drew Barrymore was released. It's a great song by The Prodigy.
1: Fire starter.
0: I'm a fire starter.
1: Nice.
0: You're a fire starter. Prodigy, K-Well.

0: Hey, thank you to Drew Barrymore for actually giving us something for the show today.
1: Yes.
0: That's a first. Firestarter starring her was released. She was 9. 36 years ago in 1990, this rock and roll legend finally got his star on the Hollywood Walk of Fame 31 years after he died in a plane crash with Buddy Holly. He was only 17 years old when he died. Richie Valens is correct. All right, for the win. 11 years ago in 2015, this dude was suspended by the NFL for tampering with footballs during the AFC Championship game a few months earlier.
1: Tom Brady.
0: Yeah, he had to sit out 4 games of the 2016-2017 season, but he and the Patriots still went on to win the Super Bowl. You know, whatever. All right.
1: You're good.
0: Yeah, when you're good. You're good. All right, hey, we did it all. Nice. In one freaking break. You're welcome. You didn't deserve it, but we did it anyway.
1: You like that?
0: All right, we're hard on Doug, but he gets paid a lot.
1: He does.
0: Seriously, he's really well compensated. All right, we got to take a quick break. What? Stop. Thank you. All right, New Music Monday. I got some bangers.
1: Nice.
0: Stick around. It's coming up next. It's the Bob Rock Show.
1: Live from the AIH studios.
0: AIH.
1: Built in Alaska since 1959.
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0: Good morning, everybody. Happy Monday. It is May the 11th, 2026. Your forecast for the Anchorage Bowl, clouds. A slight chance of a few showers here and there, but nothing much. High today about 49, low tonight about 38. Tomorrow, lots of clouds. Maybe a little sunshine around 4 o'clock in the afternoon, but probably not. Cloud coverage throughout the entire week until Friday. High tomorrow about 48, low tomorrow night 39. Our next best chance of some substantial sunshine? Well, it's Friday and Saturday. Looks pretty good. Highs in the 50s. This has been a wonderful winter. When's it going to end? I don't know. Anyway, have a great Monday. Thank you for listening to New Music Monday on the Bob Brock Show on KWEL.
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0: 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My name is Bob Lester. That's Brock Lindo. At 8 o'clock this morning, we gave you a word. It could lead you and a friend to go to Metallica in Las Vegas. We pay for your airfare, hotel, and tickets to the Sphere. It's all brought to you by Lotto Alaska.
1: Yes.
0: We'll give you another word at noon today, then another word at 5 o'clock today. You get them at 8 o'clock a.m., 12 noon, and 5 p.m.
1: That's right.
0: Take those words, go to the KWL website, put it in there, or just text it. That's it, and they'll send you a little thing back. You're in. You're entered to win. You and a friend are on your way to Sin City to see Metallica at the Sphere. God dang.
1: That's a good time right there.
0: All right. Hey, where are we going in Texas right now? Where are we headed to, friend?
1: Plano.
0: Plano, Texas.
1: Yep, Plano.
0: This is a little band called Kingdom Collapse. 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

0: That right there is what New Music Mondays is all about. Once again, if you would like to be a part of this thing, it's sweeping the nation. All right, well, I mean, it's kind of cool in Anchorage.
1: I mean, it is. Yeah, it's got some legs.
0: It's got, I mean, in the valley, it's dominating.
1: Ooh-wee.
0: That is Kingdom Collapse. Save me from myself. We're not done. We're just getting started.
1: Yep.
0: New Music Monday rocks on. We'll take a quick break and get right back into it. It's Alaska's Morning Show.
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1: Hell yeah, it's a Bob Brock radio program. I gotta be honest with you, man. I get a little giddy Sunday night thinking about Monday. And normally I will listen to new music on my way in. This morning I didn't do that. I was up a little later than I should have been last night because I just got sucked into all this new music that was just killing it.
8: Yeah.
1: Like, God, I can't wait to play this stuff. It's kind of neat. All right, so we're going to take you to Baltimore, Maryland, ladies and gentlemen. This band is called Any Given Sin. It's a cool tune. Still sinking. And once again, I'm really proud that we were able to debut songs, then they get added to regular rotation, and a lot of these bands you would never have heard.

0: 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Yay!
1: 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Because every old song had to start as a new song. 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
2: I'm super stoked. Well, we debuted this band back in November. Matter of fact, it was right before Thanksgiving, November 24th of last year. Mama is the name of the band from Calabasas, California, the radish capital of the world. Google it. Don't Google it, because then you'll know I just made it up. But it sounded good. Should be Calabasas, should be.
3: I believe
2: it. But no, they also made this band called Mama.
3: Uh-huh.
2: There's at least two women in this band.
3: Two girls, yeah.
2: And they're really, really good. This latest song is brand new. That one, that's old. This is new, Mama. I Want You, making its debut on Alaska's Rock 106.5 K-Way.

0: That is Mama, I Want You. And you know what? I'm going to do this. Every Monday, I'm going to debut a newer The Broken Radios record.
1: Okay.
0: And I got to be honest with you. I'm prepared for the reveal that this is an AI band.
1: Yeah.
0: Okay? I'm not there yet. Okay? Because it's just so good. I really dig it. But if it is AI, they knocked it out of the park. This is brand new, The Broken Radios on K-Whale.

0: Where the Rust Grows. That, of course, is the Broken Radios.
1: Cool.
0: That's a new favorite band. Right now. I mean, my all-time favorite is still the Eagles. But my favorite band right now is the Broken Radios.
1: Took over for Youngblood,
0: they
1: huh?
0: They did.
1: Wow.
0: I need a break.
1: Yeah.
0: I need a break. And these guys wear shirts.
1: Hard.
0: You know? Not that, you know, if I was built like Youngblood, I would find a reason to take my shirt off, too.
1: Yeah, definitely.
0: I get it. All right, coming up next, some old school rock from Pearl Jam.
1: Okay.
0: A really cool song from Submersed that only we play.
1: Yep.
0: And then some new I Prevail and the new Dirty Honey. Have you heard it?
1: No.
0: Holy crap. The kids say it's a banger.
1: Okay.
0: I agree. New Music Monday on the Bob Rock Show.
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0: Every time we played that song back in the day, I'd get calls. Hey, who was that band? That is Submersed.
1: Nice.
0: And the song is Hollow.
1: Yeah, I like that one.
0: I Prevail. I know you're a fan of this band, as am I. New Rock Monday into hell. If you're listening to New Rock, you know you're listening to K-Well. Why? Because we're the ones playing it for you. You're welcome.

0: That's brand new rock from I Prevail. By the way, the song we debuted and is now in regular rotation.
1: Yep.
0: Well done, K-Well. Well done. All right, we've got to take a quick break. I promise you this, my friends. You're going to love the new Dirty Honey.
1: Okay.
0: And I promise you this as well, my friends. You're going to love men's game day health.
1: Yes.
0: Here's the thing, all right? Low testosterone. It creeps up on you. It's slow. And then the next thing you know, you're like, man, what's the deal? I've lost my vigor. Well, Game Day Men's Health is right here in Anchorage, locally owned. Brock, I mean, it's the thing that I love about it is the vibe, man.
1: Oh, yeah, it's a good vibe. You go in there, you feel like you're in the man cave a bit.
0: Yep.
1: And things that maybe have been uncomfortable to speak about before, they make very comfortable.
0: Absolutely.
1: There.
0: And listen, there's no shame
1: right.
0: unless you're ashamed. And we all lose a step. It's okay
1: right.
0: to go and get that stuff taken care of. I am super stoked.
1: Me too.
0: Right about the possibilities. And the future looks really, really bright.
1: Better living through science.
0: Yes,
1: as
0: man.
1: They say.
0: Here's the number, 268-4491. 268-4491. Obviously, it's 907. And they will, I mean, they are specializing in helping men get back to feeling strong, energized, and confident again, and I'm stoked.
1: And?
0: Yes?
1: The consultation is free.
0: Free. Doesn't cost you anything.
1: Free.
0: And they do all the weight loss medications, all the ED
1: yep,
0: stuff.
1: Yep.
0: All of that,
1: hair
0: man.
1: Loss.
0: Yes. They will hook you up.
1: Yeah.
0: So call them. 907-268-4491. Game Day Men's Health. Now in Anchorage. They're awesome. Brand new Dirty Honey. Coming up next, hang on.
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0: Thank you. All right, we already did it once. We'll do it again at noon and then again at 5. You'll get your key word. All right, at 8 a.m., noon, 5 p.m. sharp.
1: Yes.
0: When you hear that word, you either go to KWHL.com, enter it to win, or you just text that word to 907-349-9691. And then you're in. You can enter three times a day. That's it.
1: Yes.
0: All right? And then you and a friend could be on your way to Las Vegas to see Metallica live in the Sphere. It's all brought to you by Lotto Alaska. It's pretty cool.
1: Yes.
0: All right. This song is a good one, man. It's just some old dirty rock from a band with dirty in the name.
1: Right.
0: Haven't heard from these guys lately, but they got a new one. It's good. Brand new rock on a new Music Monday. Dirty Honey Won't Take Me Alive. This is the Bob Brock Show on K-Web.

0: Dirty Honey. Man, that band, they sound like Oklahoma or Arkansas or Texas.
1: Close.
0: I bet they're from Dallas, Texas.
1: Go north.
0: They're, God.
1: Way
0: Houston.
1: Up.
0: Oh.
1: Way up top.
0: In Texas?
1: Nope.
0: Oh. Outside of Texas?
1: Way outside.
0: Tennessee?
1: No, sir. Up north.
0: Michigan?
1: On the borders.
0: Minnesota?
1: Yes, sir.
0: They're from Minnesota?
1: That's right.
0: That doesn't fit. I don't like that.
1: Yeah.
0: That doesn't scratch my itch.
1: Never really felt like Prince was fitting in that either.
0: Right? Ted Nugent's from Michigan.
1: That makes sense.
0: Does it?
1: Yeah.
0: Michigan?
1: Yeah. Detroit.
0: I think Ted should have been from Arkansas. Mississippi.
1: Yeah.
0: Yeah.
1: Yeah.
0: Yeah. Anywho, that's
1: Motor City Madman.
0: That's Dirty Honey. Take Me Home. Shinedown has a new song.
1: It's a pretty song. It's a pretty song.
0: I think it's pretty.
1: It's not like a rocker.
0: No. It's Shinedown. So because
1: the last one was kind of rocking.
0: Absolutely.
1: Yep.
0: This is kind of they've already given it to you.
1: Yeah. Kind of cuddly.
0: Yeah. They're rubbing your head.
1: Okay.
0: And it's all gonna be all right. I already called you an Uber. You'll be. Outlaw is the name of the song. It's brand new Shinedown. First time, this will definitely be in regular rotation because it's Shinedown, for God's sake.
1: Right, yeah.
0: It's K-Well.

0: That is the new Shinedown. That song is called Outlaw. It'll be on regular rotation soon.
1: I did.
0: Proud of the show. Once again, if you'd like to be a sponsor of New Music Mondays, please, I'm telling you, it is really popular. I get emails every day. People are like, hey, man, you turned me on to this band or this band or that band, or people will send us bands.
1: Yep.
0: Pretty cool. Appreciate that. 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
0: We'd love to get you on, all right? Coming up, brand new music from a band called Wage War, and we will end the show with a band you'd see live in Las Vegas.
1: Okay.
0: Courtesy of Lotto Alaska. We're going to pick up airfare, hotel, and tickets to see this band at the Sphere.
1: Nice.
0: If you're just climbing out from under a rock, you don't know what band we're talking about. If you do know, you're sticking around. Be right back. Pick up airfare, hotel, and tickets to see this band at the Sphere.
1: Nice.
0: If you're just climbing out from under a rock, you don't know what band we're talking about. If you do know, you're sticking around. Be right back.
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4: Once again, we did it at 8 o'clock this morning. We'll do it again at noon today. And then again at 5 o'clock with my brother from another mother, Brock Lindo.
5: Yes, sir.
4: So three times a day, Lotto Alaska gives you a chance to win a trip for two to Las Vegas, airfare, hotel, and tickets to see Metallica at the Sphere. Pretty cool.
5: Oh, yeah.
4: All right, so we did it at 8. Once again, coming at noon and 5. We'll do it every single day this week because we're cool like that.
5: Yeah.
4: Speaking of Metallica, they're coming up after this song.
5: Okay.
4: This is a brand new band, Wage War. They're good. The song is called Magnetic. All right. We actually debuted this song a few weeks ago.
5: Mm-hmm.
4: Once again, Brock, it's in our regular rotation.
5: Nice.
4: Wage War, Magnetic, K-Whale.

0: wage war. That is magnetic. That is a cool song.
1: Yeah.
0: It is a new Music Monday. All right, so that's it for the new music, but now just let this simmer and soak, because you know how cool this is going to sound. And more importantly, how cool it's going to look at the Sphere.
1: Oh, man.
0: When they dive into this one.
1: Yeah.
0: The place is going to go crazy. I would be shocked if they didn't kick off the whole thing with For Whom the Bell Tolls. To me, that would just be...
1: good opener.
0: Yeah, perfect opener for me. But anyway, if you want to win tickets to see this band in Las Vegas at the Sphere, we pick up the tab. Please, just stay tuned. We do it at 8 a.m., so we're done. We'll do it again at noon, coming up with Steve-O, and then at 5 o'clock this afternoon with that guy right over there to see this band, Metallica, live in Las Vegas.
2: No matter how far, couldn't be much more from the heart.

0: And that is that. Oh, that's live Metallica. And you can see them play. I bet you they play for 3.5 hours at the Sphere.
1: Definitely.
0: So if you want to go see them for nothing, keep it locked on KWEL. We're the only place doing it for you. 8 a.m., noon, 5 p.m. Listen for that word of the day. And then text it to 907-349-9691. It's all brought to you by KWEL and Lotto Alaska. Hey, yes. Guess what?
1: What?
0: We are done. We got to get ready for 2 for Tuesday.
1: Okay.
0: Have a great Monday. Don't forget, noon and 5 today, your chance to win a trip for 2 is coming up on KWEL. I'm Bob.
1: Rock.
0: And like the band said, we are...

Soundgarden fell on black days. It's Alaska's Rock 106.5 K-Whale. It's me, Steve-O. It's Monday, and I'm having fun, hey, because I get to bring you long blocks of non-stop rock with bands and artists like Evanescence and the late, great Ozzy Osbourne, the latest songs from Linkin Park and Volbeat, and new Dayseeker off their album Creature in the Black Night. Crawl back to my coffin on K-Whale.

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3: 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And that's the catch. 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

Beck, loser. It's Alaska's Rock 106.5 K Whale. I'm just wasting time online at work where I saw this BuzzFeed list of stuff that people admitted to learning later in life, and some of these are wild realizations to have as an adult, like the person who learned that narwhals are indeed real creatures. The person who thought that Mount Rushmore just formed like that holds a special place in my heart. Then you've got the person who realized they speed up the audio of people who read disclaimers for, like, car ads and stuff, though I bet if you showed them footage of the Micro Machines guy, it would blow their freaking mind. And, of course, there's the person who thought that all the songs that played on the radio were actually being played live in the radio station. Hey, we should do that. In the meantime, off their new album, God of Angels Trust, here's Volbeat and their latest Demonic Depression on Paywell.

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0: Limp Bizkit, My Way. It's Alaska's Rock 106.5 K-Whale sending out a big ol' congratulations to Catherine for winning a $250 Jiffy Lube gift card in our Shut Your Pothole contest. And we want to thank everyone who submitted a photo of a local pothole. And of course, a big thanks goes to Jiffy Lube for sponsoring the contest. And make sure you keep it locked on Alaska's Rock, because there's always a shot for you to win something cool. I'll tell you more about what other cool thing that you could win in our next long block of nonstop rock on the way.
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1: 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Stop the commercials. Okay. Now, start The Rock. It's another law.

Day, Boulevard of Broken Dreams. It's Alaska's Rock 106.5 K-Whale. It's still me, Steve-O. In this long block of nonstop rock, you'll hear The Offspring and Iron Maiden, Tool and Metallica. Of course, today marks the start of our Metallosphere, or our Sphere-talica flyaway contest. Maybe this one doesn't need a name, but it does need your participation, so be listening for the keywords when they pop up and get them entered for a chance to see Metallica live at the Las Vegas Sphere. I'll get even more into the nitty-gritty with the details later, after we hear new rock from Rob Zombie and Tom Morello, and the latest Sleep Theory off of their album Afterglow. Its words are worthless on K-Will.

0: Tom Morello featuring Beartooth, Everything Burns. It's Alaska's Rock 106.5 K-Whale, and online folks are debating which way to face in the shower. Experts say standing facing the shower head is normal, though some doctors say direct water hitting your face can feel overstimulating for many people. Others say they just get in the shower and rotate like a rotisserie chicken. This is one of those things in life that I don't really pay attention to when I'm in the middle of it, so I'm not sure of my shower standing preference, but I do know that when the late Cal Worthington got into the shower, he would stand upon his head until his ears were turning red with his dog Spot. Kids, ask your grandparents about Cal Worthington Ford commercials. You still won't have much context, but they'll have fun remembering it. Bringing it back with some nice tunes for you to sing in the shower after this.
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0: 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Right now, it's new Rob Zombie, as promised. I'm a rock and roller on K-Whale.
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0: Tool, Vicarious, track one off 2006's 10,000 Days. It's Alaska's Rock 106.5 K-Whale giving you a shot to see Metallica live at the world-famous Las Vegas Sphere. 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A reminder that Lotto Alaska is a fundraiser for a contracted nonprofit of multiple nonprofits under the state of Alaska operating license 70. Back after the break with another long block of nonstop rock and the Electric Lunch next.
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It's Alaska's Rock 106.5 K-Whale. You're listening to The Electric Lunch, brought to you by the Smokehouse Barbecue. It's New Metal Monday, and today we're picking out tunes from across the history of the genre, maybe leaning into the more industrial side of things for a few tunes in the middle here. You'll hear what I mean off of their 1997 self-titled debut album. It's Coal Chamber with their Big Truck on The Electric Lunch.

Rammstein, Lynx 2, 3, 4, off 2001's Mutter, it's Alaska's Rock 106.5 K-Whale. It's New Metal Monday on the Electric Lunch, brought to you by the Smokehouse Barbecue. We're going to end today's Electric Lunch with a more recent new metal offering from I Prevail that kind of skirts the line between metalcore and new metal, but hey, if we could play industrial dance metal like Rammstein and call it new metal, then we could play those guys, but for now, we're keeping it in the more industrial rock zone with a track that I remember briefly serving as the entrance theme for the Dudley Boys at the turn of the millennium, one could say a real era for attitude in pro wrestling. It's Power Man 5000 Bombshell on the Electric Lunch, brought to you by the Smokehouse Barbecue, only on Alaska's Rock.

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Right now, it's new rock from Ice Nine Kills featuring McKenna Grace from Scream 7. It's Twisting the Knife on K-Well. 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
1: It's time for the 106 Second Rock Report, brought to you by the Smokehouse Barbecue. Former Metallica bassist Jason Newsted recently shared an update following a throat cancer diagnosis last year. Newsted says he is now, quote, free and clear, end quote. Hell yeah, congrats, Jason Newsted. He says he's also not doing any booze or pot for now, noting he is, quote, more clear-headed than I have ever been in my entire adult life, end quote. So big ups to Jason Newsted, who'll be out on tour with his Chop House band this summer. Meanwhile, Newsted also recently clarified the reason why he left Metallica back in 2001. The main explanation has been that Newsted had a conflict of interest with his then-new band, Echo Brain. However, to hear Newsted tell it now, quote, the reason I left Metallica is because I was a horrible addict. I was way up against myself, and if I didn't get some kind of help, I was gonna die, end quote. Now, despite this, Newsted remains friendly with Metallica, even recently unboxing the upcoming Reload box set in an online video you can find on YouTube. Finally, Jason Newsted also recently took the time to play some music for the animals living at the Bush Wildlife Sanctuary in Florida. That's just nice. And those masked Mysterions in Sleep Token, celebrating the one-year anniversary of their album Even in Arcadia, recently released an instrumental version of the album. Available via RCA Records, check out Even in Arcadia Instrumental wherever you like to stream or even purchase music. This has been the 106 Second Rock Report, brought to you by the Smokehouse Barbecue, only on Alaska's Rock.

0: Mammoth with their latest The Spell. 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

0: Incubus, I wish you were here. 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

0: 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Heard Motley Crue before that. On the way is Seether, the Red Hot Chili Peppers, and that most recent Foo Fighters for you. We just got to see a man about a horse, and we'll be right back.
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0: O'Toole, 46-2. It's Alaska's Rock 106.5 K-Whale. Once again, reminding you, K-Whale's giving you a shot to see Metallica live at the world-famous Sphere in Las Vegas. 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One winner will get airfare, hotel, and tickets for two to see Metallica live at the Las Vegas Sphere, brought to you by Lotto Alaska and Alaska's Rock. A reminder that Lotto Alaska is a fundraiser for a contracted nonprofit of multiple nonprofits under the state of Alaska operating license 70. And I'm going to make sure you got some Metallica in this next long block of nonstop rock. 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